0: Sorry, it's 6873.
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7701, I copy your responding signal going at 1500 Glendale Valley Road in Glendale, crosswalk Twin Pines. This is going to be a request from law enforcement, code 1, for a female who jumped out of a vehicle. The female lost consciousness after the jump, but is currently conscious and breathing. Law enforcement is still with her.

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1: I copy you responding to the fire natural cover near Page and Singing Waters in Winchester. This is going to report of a field on fire that is near the telephone pole. They advise it is moving fast. It's going to be at the top of the hill, close to 2734 Page, which is just north of Singing Waters.
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0: 1184 is on scene. We have less of a tenth of an acre and a fast moving grass fire. Establishing page command will be taking a left flank.
1: I copy. 1184 on scene is a tenth of an acre fast-moving grass fire, establishing demand, taking left lane 1717.

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0: We're just passing Thor Circle, do you have an assignment?
1: If you can go past our unit and check up the other side, the right flank.
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1: 1185, you can respond to the right flank.
0: Captain. 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
0: Fire's been knocked down, forward spread has been stopped.
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2: Eleven 33, 1726.

Hey there, Public Assist at 2541 Northwest Linus Street in Roseburg at the Ponderosa Cottage. Respond to Public Assist at 2541 Northwest Linus Street in Roseburg at the Ponderosa Cottage.

1338 copy, you're responding to the public assistance at 2541 Northwest Lina Street at the Ponderosa Cottage in Roseburg. This is going to be a lift assist for an 84-year-old female that fell from her walker. She will be out front.

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6873, I copy responding to the medical aid, Tilton River, correction, Wild River Drive in Roseburg. This is going to be for a 73-year-old female that has high blood pressure, is currently at 201 over 105.

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1174. I copy you responding to the medical aid at 193 Saddleby Lane. It's going to be for a 50-year-old female, conscious and breathing, has general weakness and hasn't eaten all day, feels like she can't stand.

1176, I copy you en route. This was initially a request for a welfare check. A 78-year-old female deputy made entry requesting ambulance code 3. The female was found down, conscious, labored, breathing.

1032-6871, a copy responding limit located at 1025 West Kenwood Street in Roseburg Cross with Lorraine and Crestview. This is going to be for a 96-year-old female that has not had a bowel movement for several days and is experiencing extreme pain associated with it.

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0: Pre-alert medical aid ambulance only at 1116 West Central Avenue, number 42 in Solenza, Timbertown. Umpqua Valley has responded to medical aid ambulance only at 1116 West Central Avenue, number 42 in Solenza, Timbertown, moving. I copy your responding to medical aid ambulance only at 1116 West Central Avenue, number 42 in Solenza, Timbertown, living. This is going to be in house 4. It's going to be for a 58-year-old male that is in and out of consciousness. The hospice is requesting he is transported.
1: Fire dispatch, 6876.
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1: 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We have to go turn around at the 129. Can you tap fire?
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0: 76 transport and emergency. Can you advise them a stroke alert, ETA, 20 minutes?
1: I copy, 1844.

1172, a copy responding to medical aid at our base 280 Grant Smith Road in Roseburg. Support of a 21-year-old female currently conscious and breathing that got cut with a laser blade. It's approximately 3/4 of an inch on her inner thigh.

0: 1133 in Uncle Valley, to spawn to a medical aid at 280 Western Road. It's going to be a female that is acting aggressive. I threw a picture at the PR's bedroom. Recently started a new medication. Break. They're requesting the ambulance to check on her vitals. Thinks that it might be a reaction to her new medication. She could be heard yelling in the background that he, at the PR, they advise that Lori drinks heavily and unknown if she's been drinking today.
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Other medical aid at 2557 Glenbrook Loop Road in Riddle. Uncle Valley, which is following the medical aid at 2557 Glenbrook Loop Road in Riddle.

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687-613-31. I copy that you're around for medical aid at Riverfront Inn at 315 West Harvard Avenue. And we're responding for a female who's fallen in the lobby. She's bleeding. She's conscious and breathing okay. Break. Looks like her dog accidentally pulled her over. She did hit her head. Bleeding from the right temple. It's not a tick, but then her...

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Prelude Medical Aid, 647 Montgomery Avenue in Glendale. Someone respond for medically female having difficulty breathing, 647 Montgomery Avenue, 1922 hours.

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1: 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You'll be responding. 647 Montgomery Avenue, 82-year-old female with difficulty breathing, it's not responding well, eyes are open, history of diabetes, break. The blood sugar was high this morning when they took it, it was 331, unknown what it is now, is on 4 liters of oxygen.

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0: 2481 in route.
1: 2481 in route, which is this 15125 Old Highway 99 North. Thank you, 24. Pre-alert medical aid at 104 Teresa Lane in Winston. Respond. Medical aid at 104 Teresa Lane in Winston, 1935 hours.

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1: go ahead.
2: The fire, we interloaded.
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0: 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I'm calling Avis Respond. 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
0: 1174, 1946. 6871, I copy that you're en route. Can I be in the area of Street Parkway and Harvard? Mail over to the center of the bridge. The pier advising me closer to Harvard on the side of the river, down on a gravel path near the trees. We're still getting further.

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0: 23-81's in a row.
1: I copy that you're in route. It's reported natural cover fire, 2871 Buck Creek Road. Parents calling from Curtin Road. Break. So they can see flames. So it's going to be in the area of the Buck Creek Road, and that flame is possibly about 20 feet high. Smoke is white, grayish in color.
0: Fire dispatch, 2332, in route.
1: 2332.
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1: 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I see a re-advisor ID number.
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0: 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They're refusing right now.
1: Copy. 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

0: 1531. I copied that you're en route for the medical aid 893 Durham Avenue. 1682, copy that you're en route as well. It's going to be a 70-year-old male, has stroke-like symptoms for the last 6 weeks. Break. Also, chest pain. The chest pain started tonight. It's nauseated and also has some stomach pain that started around 1900 hours.
1: Fire dispatch, 4480.
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2: 2334 to fire dispatch.
0: Fire dispatch.
2: Yeah, I'm UTL on this fire. I drove down to the crossover on the freeway and didn't see anything. I'm not smelling anything.
0: Okay, copy. She did give us some coordinates from Onyx on there, but it looks like it was going to be plotting right near milepost 164, I-5 northbound, UTL further.
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1: Negatives. The PR was calling from our address, 2282 Curtin Road.
2: Copy that. The only thing I see in the area that looks like fire is possibly the orange street lights that are up on the hill.
1: Twenty-one hours.

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1: 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Let's have all 2300 units go to level 1 staging. 2381 is going to be making contact with the PR, and they're going to advise once they do that.
0: I copy all other 2300 units, go to level 1 staging, 2381 will make contact with the PR, or will advise when they make contact at 2006.

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Balloon 74, respond medically to the log cabin at 4751 Northeast Stevens Street in Roseburg.

1174, you copied that you're en route for the medical aid log cabin. Some males, caution of breathing, 5C7 to fix to you, walking, still getting further.

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0: TA on the ME.
1: Looks like he's just about to pass milepost 83, I-5 southbound.
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Copy that. You're en route medically to 2491 Northwest Loma Vista. It's going to be 53-year-old female. Finds that having some type of heart issues. Is conscious and breathing okay. Is nauseated. Difficulty breathing. The heart feels like it's pumping fast. Has a defibrillator and pacemaker.

0: 3371, I copy that. You're en route. It's firm, medically at milepost 150 I-5 northbound. 70-year-old male. He has some type of condition, possibly having chest pains, is mumbling. Appears divided. There was a true bronze scene. The male is starting to get combative at one point. Break. So with OSP's dispatch, they advised that you have traffic there. So they said that he was near milepost 149, but based off the caller's phone, who's with the patient, they're showing near closer to milepost 150. They do have another trooper en route as well.
1: .371 copies, and confirming there is not a trooper on scene yet.
0: There is a trooper who's on scene with the patient already. Looks like the trooper pulled them over and the male is starting to become combative. They do have a second trooper that's en route to back the trooper that's already on scene with them.
1: Copy.
0: 21 and 18.

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Oh, well, I'm Mr. Small from Medical Aid. 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
1: I copy that you'll be en route to Waldron's 450 Northeast Stevens Street. Law enforcement is requesting you respond code 1 to check on a female. They are code 4.

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1: 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So, it's for a 51-year-old female, conscious of breathing. She's had a nosebleed for about an hour.

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1381 and 6872 was trying to the point that purifies the vessel access is possibly going to be from the Rose Street Bridge. His friend Shayla is going to be there to meet and lead you to where he's at, but he does not have a clothing description for her.

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0: 1331, I copy you responding. 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Caller's advising there's a strong smell in the house. It smells kind of like garlic to her, but she's worried it could be a gas leak issue and is requesting the house be checked.
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is 872. I copy your en route. Ambulance only request to adapt to crossroads 3099 Northeast Diamond Lake Boulevard. It's for a 27-year-old female, conscious and breathing. She's had consistent nausea and vomiting and is possibly dehydrated.

that she's been vomiting blood. She does take blood thinners, and her symptoms started a few days ago. When I copy, you're also responding.

1333-687-4, a copy of your booked responding medical aid at 2690 Northwest Loma Vista Drive. 61-year-old female, conscious and breathing, concerned she may be having a stroke. She did have some recent medication changes, unknown if that would be related. Her symptoms started around 0100.

6872, I copy that you're responding medical aid at 243 Hawthorne Street in Sutherland. It's for a 46-year-old male, conscious and breathing. He took 3 trazodone and is having dizziness and nausea. He's also slurring his words a bit.

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0: 420.

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You're en route, medical aid at 671 Curtin Road, crest with Buck Creek, 86-year-old male, conscious and breathing. He's fallen, unknown if injured. He landed on his shoulder and left arm.

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I copy. You're both en route 789 Northeast Alameda Avenue. 22-year-old female, conscious with some difficulty breathing and chest pain. She's been having the chest pain for a few days. The doctor told her they thought it was possibly due to her high blood sugar. She's unsure what her sugar is at currently.

0: 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The responding fire unit to Alameda can stand down.
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1: 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It's a report of a single vehicle unknown injury accident on Hendera Road near Mill Creek. Black truck that hit an elk.

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1: 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Lift is this 310 Jacob Hale Way. It's for a 90-year-old male who fell and is needing help up, not in...

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0: 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He has a new Foley catheter, it's full and the caller's not able to empty it. He's complaining of some discomfort.

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0: 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Deer's off the roadway, and the reporting party's left the scene. 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
1: Six eight seven two.

I went for an illegal burn in the area of 430 Northeast Perkins, Myrtle Creek. Myrtle Creek Fire, respond for illegal burn in the area of 430 Northeast Perkins, Crossroads Division at 717.

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1: 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To the area 430 Northeast Perkins, a PR can see white smoke. It smells like burning trash. It's possibly a street over from Perkins, the opposite direction from...
0: copy.
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1333 en route, 1853 Northwest Moore Avenue. The yard at that address is flooded. They do still have water to the house. Unable to find the water shut.

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0: 1176 is out of the air, covered by 1174.
1: Thank you. Pre-alert for a possible injury accident near Green Elementary, 4498 Carnes Road.

1172-1133, respond for unknown injury accident near Green Elementary, 4498 Carnes Road. 1172, you're responding. The vehicles involved have now pulled into the church lot that's next to Griff's Market. It's a black Ford pickup and a gray Acura car. The adults involved appear to be non-injured. There is also a baby in the back seat of the smaller car. The female driver was reported to be agitated, appeared to not be paying attention while she was driving, maybe having a mental issue. Pre-alert medical aid, 2170 Northwest Crest Court.

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1: 903.

Flight Advance only, 1465 East Central Avenue, 113 North Applegate, please. Prelim medical aid, correction. Umpqua Valley was responded to a medical aid ambulance only at 1465 East Central Avenue, number 113 Southern Applegate, please. Pre-alert medical aid at 1801 Northwest Garner Valley, Willow Road, number 119 in Roseburg at the Callahan Village. Assisted the

6871, I copy your responding letter. Okay, ambulance only at Applegate Place, 1465 East Central Avenue, number 117 in Sullivan. It's going to be for a 75-year-old female recently had hip surgery complaining of pain.

1333-6872, a copy responding to the Milkway at 1801 Northwest Garden Valley Boulevard, number 118 in Roseburg, the Callahan Village Assisted Living. It's going to be for a 79-year-old female, conscious and breathing, that fell. Unknown if she's injured. She's feeling diabetic, and her blood sugar was at 252.

only 1970 West Harvard Avenue, room number 221 in Rosebrook at the Riverview Terrace. Uncle Valley, just spawned in Medical Ambulance, only at 1970 West Harvard Avenue, room 221 in Rosebrook at the Riverview Terrace.

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1: 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You're diverting. This is going to be for a female in her 70s, conscious and breathing, just a bump and gash on her temple that is bleeding, is unable to answer questions at the time.

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1: Go for 6872.
0: For information, the PR called back and advised that the patient is now saying she's having trouble breathing, laying down instead of sitting up.
1: 6872 copies. 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

0: Prehler Milkway 8 Alfred Meyer, 929 Northwest Corner Valley Boulevard, Roseburg. Uncle Valley Ambulance has fallen to a medical unit, Fred Meyer, in the parking lot, 929 Northwest Garden Valley Boulevard, Roseburg.
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Prater Public Safety, Nana Jean Sprakes, 1540 Northeast, Diamond Link Boulevard. Was respond to public safety near 1540 Northeast Diamond Lake Boulevard in Roseburg at the Jean Sprakes.

1503, 1331, I copy. You're responding to public safety near Jeans Break, 1540 North East Diamond Lake Boulevard. There's a report of a vehicle that hit lines, and they are currently down. Law enforcement is requesting them out.

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1: 1331, go ahead.
0: 1331 is on scene. We do have down what appear to be communication lines in front of 1613 Diamond Lake. We'll be blocking the eastbound slow lane.
1: I copy. On scene, down commercial lines in front of 1613 Diamond Lake, blocking the eastbound slow lanes, 948.

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0: I copy. You'll be responding to the public assist at 460 Southeast Rose Ridge Drive in Winston. So this is going to be a lift assist only for a disabled 53-year-old female that slid onto the floor, not injured.

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0: 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If somebody's trying to get out on fire dispatch, I cannot copy.
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1: The address is going to be 326 Courier, and there is an unattended burn pile. We met with the homeowner, and it's going to be extinguished.
0: Fire dispatch, 1135, you broke. I could not copy.

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0: 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We've located a unattended burn pile, and we're going to be extinguishing.
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1: 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It's a neighborhood of an elderly male that appeared to be seizing and was struggling to breathe. Care later advised that he was just shaking really bad. He is vomiting as well. Don't know the cause, and they advised to come through the front doors, and he will be right there.
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Aqua Valley Ambulance, respond to medical aid at 1138 Mason Street, Myrtle Creek.

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1: 1681, 1631, I copy responding to vehicle fire near the intersection of Sparks and Calgary and Sutherland. It's reported of a white Subaru that is currently on fire. There's smoke coming from the front of the vehicle, and subjects are now out with extinguishers. No one is inside the vehicle at this time.
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Umpqua Valley, which is spawned, no medical aid, 8524 Gentry Loop in Myrtle Creek.

6871 I copy you're responding to the medical aid 424 Gentry Loop in Myrtle Creek, cost of Weaver and Geyer. It's going to be for a female in her 70s that is bleeding from her dialysis port that is in her upper right arm.

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1174, I copy your responding. Medical aid, Northgate Laundry, 4840 Northeast Stephen Street in Roseburg. 82-year-old female, conscious and breathing, having shortness of breath, feeling shaky and lightheaded. Doesn't take any medications. Onset was about 20 ago, and the patient's going to be inside the building.

And 2371, respond for a medical alarm for an 85-year-old female, conscious and breathing, 1524 Halo Trail Road in Yonkawa, crosses Old Applegate Road.

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Glide fire, respond for report of a structure fire near Steamboat Inn, 42705 North Umpqua Highway, Etowah Park, 1438.

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1: In service with 3. You'll be en route to the Forest Service Work Center. It's across Mott Bridge from the Steamboat Inn. Flames were seen coming from the structure was about 40 minutes ago. Forest Service was advised and they had just called back saying that they are en route to handle the wildland part of it and are requesting you respond for the structure part.
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6871, responding to Stewart Park. This will be near the half shell. It's for an electric scooter that collided with a pedestrian. We have two patients. One is an adult male with possible broken pelvis. He's unable to get up. The other is a male juvenile with a knee injury.

6876 also en route. Dispatch, units responding to Stewart Park. The juvenile appears to be about 16 years old, and he's standing now and is trying to walk.

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0: 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Unknown if the subject will need medical assistance or not.
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0: 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He's rode off and won't talk to us. Said he's fine.
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0: Fighter Spatcher 2232, the fire marshal attempted to call you and went to voicemail. Are you able to answer if he tries again?
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